0: Shake a Towel Feather, Ray Charles and the Blues Brothers on 612 ABC Brisbane and Queensland. 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Let's go through, Steve, some of the songs that you found related to Shake, but they didn't quite make the list.
1: Yeah.
0: Georgia Satellites. We had one of these guys last week, didn't we?
2: We did, yeah.
0: Is that why it didn't make the list?
2: No, look, it didn't make the list. This was a huge hit for them from the Cocktail soundtrack, and I was going to put it in because it's catchy and everything. It's perfect. One minute 49.
0: It's not long enough.
2: Not long enough. Come on.
0: 1 minute 49?
2: Yeah. It was... Beatles covered it. I can't actually remember off the top of my head who did it first, but yeah, right, long songs, whoever it was.
0: Okay, yeah, the different. The length of songs seems to expand and contract over time because now they're kind of getting shorter, aren't they? For like the online TikTok generation.
2: I haven't seen stats, but okay. you're led to believe they have shorter attention spans. But I think songs are about the same. They seem the same.
0: Here's the Sunny Boys. I'm shaking. When's this one from, Steve?
2: This is from their debut album, self-titled album in 1981. I had the pleasure of speaking to Richard from the Sunny Boys yesterday, and I'm talking to Peter from the Sunny Boys tomorrow for a big piece on the 45th anniversary of this album. They're putting out a box set, and they're reuniting for a one-off exclusive Brisbane show at Rome Street Parklands in September or October, I'm going to say.
0: Can we hear those interviews, or are they written?
2: There'll be print interviews for the music in due course.
0: Okay.
2: Yeah, cool. It's one of the great Australian albums. I couldn't put it in, unfortunately. I just ran out of room, and it wasn't a single, but...
0: I'm shaking, Sunny Boys.

excited for that. Very excited for that. Hey, our second book recommendation ahead of the 5:30 news. Sally Wilson, if you were going to make up a nom de plume for an author page, it'd be a no-brainer. Tell me about Libby.

0: right.
1: Cigarettes will kill you is correct. There we go. Fantastic. Very, very, very nice. Well done, Rob. We're going to go on to the next question for you.
2: It was so cool. It was so awesome. I went and saw him long in International Hotel recently.
1: Fantastic. Oh, brilliant. Had you ever seen him before?
2: Yeah, it was beautiful. Yeah.
1: Had you ever seen Ben Lee before?
2: I had not, but I've been following him since he was like a teenager.
1: Oh, he was so crazy talented.
2: Oh, he's like a sort of a savant.
1: Oh, it's appalling when people are talented that young. I can't stand it. It's just outrageous.
2: It's so annoying, isn't it?
1: But good on him. All right.
2: Okay,
1: so
2: here we go. Number three.
1: Here we go for the hat trick. All right. Now, a politics question.
2: I'll probably fail, though.
1: You got the Dolce & Gabbana, which was sort of politics adjacent. So this one is...
2: We live in a Trump era, don't we?
1: you've got to be switched on.
2: Say whatever it fucking sounds right and move on.
1: Hang on. I'm too slow on the dump button there. Apologies to any kids who are listening to that. On we go. So
2: Ben Lee would appreciate that, hey.
1: As long as someone did. So the question is, who is the current Chief Minister of the Northern Territory? Who is the current Chief Minister of the Northern Territory? Rob, you've got two in a row so far. Can you go for three?
2: No, she's a lady, which is quite unusual for Northern Territory.
1: She's a lady? That's
2: a woman.
1: That's all right. You can say that.
2: Oh, no, I cannot.
1: Well, you know what? You've done extremely well, Rob. So thank you very much for calling.
2: I should know that, though.
1: Yeah, that's all right. That's okay. I didn't know it. So it's okay. So I'm sad to say that is fair one.

happened, but knowing something terrible was unfolding. And I got to the front door, I put my key in the door, and I knew I had to go in because my kids were inside. But I just sensed if I crossed that threshold that my life was about to change. And I walked through the door, and there were two plainclothes police officers there. One had tears in her eyes. They asked my name, and then they told me that Matt had been in an accident. And when I said, "Is he okay? Which hospital do I go to?" they said, "I'm so sorry to tell you, he died." And so that was the moment, really, that life changed.

0: anymore?
1: No. I moved back to the UK in 2016. I spent the first 2 years trying not to change anything, trying to keep life as stable and as familiar as possible for me and most importantly for the kids, to give them some kind of structure and routine. But after a while, it did feel that I was living this sort of life where I was clinging to a wreckage that I couldn't quite piece back together. And I felt that making some kind of change would be helpful for us. And we had family in Melbourne,

0: Hi.
1: Your
0: So
1: turn.
0: I don't know your name.
1: My name's Libby with an I.
0: Hi, Libby. I'm Sammy.
1: Nice to meet you.
0: Oh, nice to
1: In
0: meet you.
1: 1954, the CIA funded a film adaptation of which book by George Orwell? And they changed the ending so that the despotic leader is overthrown. There are a number of clues within the question. Don't ask me to answer anymore.
0: Well,
1: The book is
0: is
1: by
0: an animal
1: George Orwell.
0: farm. Animal
1: Pardon?
0: farm.
1: Animal Farm,
0: Animal farm.
1: correct. It is Animal Farm. Do you want more movies, dinosaurs, That Was the Week That Was, or US States, or Atlantis?
0: Let's go Atlantis,
1: Oh,
0: please.
1: good on you. Which Greek philosopher wrote about Atlantis in Timaeus and Critias?
0: Plato?
1: Correct. More? Do you want more Atlantis?
0: Yes, please.
1: Atlantis briefly appears in which 1870 novel by Jules Verne?
0: That blah, blah, blah, 100 leagues under the sea.
1: How many of them were there?
0: One thousand, eighty. I know it's leagues under the sea. I've just got to remember how many leagues.
1: I know, that's the tricky bit.
0: 1,000 leagues. We'll go 1,000. Why not?
1: What did you say?
0: I'm going to go 1,000 leagues under the sea.
1: No, it's not 1,000 leagues under the sea, but gee, you're
0: I've
1: close.
0: given someone the next.
1: You have. On your shoulders they will stand. Jason in Campbelltown, hello.
2: Hey, how you doing?
1: Very good. Do you know how many leagues under the sea?
2: I do. 20,000.
1: Correct, correct, correct. Do you want to stay with Atlantis? Go to US States. That was the week that was dinosaurs or movies?
2: I'm going to go back to movies.
1: Movies. We're out of movies.
2: Oh,
1: Sorry,
2: okay.
1: we're all out of movies. That's what
2: All right,
1: Freya
2: let's
1: told me.
2: go. The one that I haven't heard, the week that was.
1: Okay. Which two teams will be facing off in the World Cup third place playoffs on Sunday, actually? Well, it's their Saturday, it's our Sunday.
2: Okay. I'm pretty sure it's France and England.
1: It is France and England, and didn't we want that to be the final? But anyway, do you want to stay with That Was the Week That Was, dinosaurs, movies, US States, or Atlantis?
2: Let's do that one again. That was fun.
1: Pauline Hanson has been
2: Ooh.
1: spotted with Gina Rinehart at a luxury hotel on which Mediterranean island?
2: Ooh. Oh, I wouldn't have a clue. Luxury hotel. It wouldn't be. What's Mediterranean? It is Sicily.
1: It
2: The
1: is
2: Italy.
1: Sicily. It is Sicily. Very good. That
2: Oh
1: was a
2: God.
1: good guess.
2: Jesus. Okay.
1: Very good. Do you want to stay there? That was the
2: Yeah,
1: week.
2: we'll do one more. We'll do one more.
1: Which Christopher Nolan blockbuster opened this week to rave reviews?
2: It's the Odyssey.
1: Correct. That's the end of that category. You got dinosaurs,
2: Nice.
1: Atlantis, or US States?
2: Let's go US States.
1: US States. Which letter? I'm just looking at how many you've got because I have to count, don't you? Because you might get a magnet or something that you all want, which I absolutely don't understand why. Anyway, so you've done three, four. According to, which letter does not appear in the name of any US states? In the name of any US states. Are you Googling?
2: No, I'm trying to think if X is in any.
1: Is that your
2: Yes,
1: answer?
2: it is. No, it's not. Oh boy. I know it'll be one of those back end ones. I cannot think.
1: No? Guess.
2: It's not Q, is it?
1: It is Q.
2: It's Q. Oh my God. Okay.
1: Do you want another one, US States or
2: Yeah.
1: dinosaurs or?
2: I'll try and knock myself out.
1: Okay, US States.

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0: on ABC Local Radio.
2: Indeed, it is Nightlife. And what a delight it is to be

0: some existing ones had merged. 190 total fires are burning. 80 of them are out of control. So this doesn't seem any closer to being contained. There was an update in terms of weather. Looks like there might be some rain in the eastern United States, which will help things, help beat back some of that smoke. But and just in terms of the wildfire situation in Canada and in parts of Minnesota, it's very, very intense right now.
1: Would be. Are residents being

0: Ain't No Mountain High Enough. That's on the text line from Molly from Redland Bay. She's nominated that one. Craig from Griffin, he says, my song nomination is Lose Yourself by Eminem, but not by Eminem. In fact, a cover by Red Village. Check this out.
1: Yo.

0: There you go, Danny. The second part of Danny's message said the radio signal flickered a little going up the mountain to Mullaney. I'm now on my way back to Brisbane. And you've sent me a beautiful shot, Danny, of your sunrise view from the lookout. Absolutely stunning. You say, I'm an old-fashioned guy and I can't go without my wallet. Have a great weekend, Danny of Greenbank. Thank you so much, Danny. Lovely to hear from you. Rob from Victoria Point, hello.
1: Good morning.
0: How are you going this morning?
1: I'm doing really well, and you do sound very peppy this morning. It sounds good.
0: Do you think I'm extra peppy?
1: Oh, I think you're normally pretty lively anyway.
0: I'm pretty peppy. You know why, Rob? Because I just love this job. I love hearing from people like you. I love pushing all the buttons. I just love radio so much.
1: Well, what do they say? If you work at a job you love, you'll never work a day in your life.
0: And I'm feeling that, I can tell you. Now, Rob, tell me a little bit about you.
1: I'm retired. I'm actually a retired pastor and I live at Victoria Point. Lived here for about the last 7 years.
0: Okay.
1: Love living here.
0: Beautiful part of the world.
1: Oh, magnificent, yeah. I fish a fair bit.
0: Great.
1: And favorite? Grandkids come down, stay, have a great time. Yeah, love it.
0: Favourite really. Fishing spot?
1: Oh, just Victoria Point itself, Point Halloran.
0: Great.
1: I've got a boat, but I catch just as many fish from the land as I do from the boat. So,
0: what do you catch?
1: I catch a lot of brim, big brim.
0: Oh,
1: it's
0: nice.
1: It's all about local knowledge.
0: All right. Well, there's some that you've shared for us. Now, what's something, Rob, that you never leave home without?
1: It'll sound very old-fashioned, but a clean ironed handkerchief.
0: Oh, now, you know what? I said to my kids recently, one had a snotty nose, and I'm like, grab a hanky. Like, I actually have hankies anymore in the house, but I meant a tissue. But I said, grab a hanky. And he said, what's that?
1: I don't like tissues. People leave them lying around and, they're convenient at times, but I don't know how many times I've been in a situation where I've actually given a handkerchief away. And because the job I used to have as a pastor, always carry one, funerals, all that sort of stuff, there's always someone needs a handkerchief.
0: So. Yeah, that is a really great thing, actually. It's an interesting way to look at it, that the hanky can also be an act of service.
1: Yeah, exactly. And also, who knows, this kid might skin his knee and need a bandage, so you bandage it with a handkerchief.
0: It's a bit like Hitchhiker's Guide to the Galaxy, isn't it, where what you have to take with you is a towel, but here we make it a little bit more compact. Always take your hanky.
1: Yeah.
0: Thanks so much for your call this morning. Rob from Victoria Point, you have a wonderful day. Just quickly before the news, Elizabeth from Camp Hill, hello.
2: Oh, hello. You read out my poem when I was on my walk.
0: Oh, goodness me. I'm sorry. Did I butcher the cadence? I'm always worried about that.
2: Oh, I don't think so.
0: Okay. All right. I really feel the pressure of reading other people's poetry.
2: I know.
0: What's something, Elizabeth, that you can't leave home without, apart from your poetry brain?
2: Oh, well, I was actually telling the lovely young lady who I can't remember her
0: Tomo,
2: name.
0: Tomo, the wonderful Tomo.
2: Yeah, because she asked me the same question. I thought, well, what is it that I won't leave out? I've actually got a beautiful ring that I was given to me by a meditation instructor. And it's my protective ring. So I always wear that when I leave the home.
0: Okay.
2: And I just feel like I've got this veil of protection around me when I'm out in the world. So is it
0: an actual ring or is it a metaphysical esoteric ring?
2: No, it's an actual ring.
0: Okay. So all right. I thought you were talking about like an aura protection.
2: Oh, no. It's not a metaphysical. No, it's an actual ring. Mm-hmm. And so I wear that. And so, if I don't have it, I just go, where is it?
0: Do you notice when you don't have the ring on that you can't leave the house without, you realise that you go to play with it and it's no longer there?
2: Absolutely. And then I go, okay. So you find a way of trying to deal with it, but I always make sure I have that on me. I don't know, it just gives me this extra bit of confidence, so that's what I do.
0: It's interesting. Yeah. We're going to hit the streets of your town after the 7:30 news as well as BrizWiz, but one of the common themes was the things that people can't leave the house without, even though many of them were functional, a lot of them also ended up being wrapped up in being a bit of a security blanket as well. Sounds like your ring is the same.
2: Absolutely.
0: Elizabeth from Camp Hill, thank you so much for being part of Poets Breakfast this morning.
2: No,
0: next week, we want to hear you recite your poem. And thanks so much for the call this morning. You have a great day.
2: Then. Take care. Bye for now.
0: BrizWiz is up next. I'll give you the first question after your 7:30 news.
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2: Hello to you, 25 to 8 on this Saturday morning. The text line is alive. A couple of great sunrise shots here. The sunrise in Burram Heads, Anonymous has sent in. Your picture is absolutely beautiful. Love those very distinct sun rays coming out of the clouds on the horizon there over the water. And also Anonymous, sunrise from St. Helens. Gorgeous colours in the sky, those pinks, those blues, those golds. I'll get them up in my Instagram at melbampton_. It's wonderful to have your company. Now, if you're heading out in Brisbane today, perhaps you're going to the Mule of Fate, where you can expect big show rides, food trucks, pony rides, face painting, show bags, fireworks and so much more. The rides are going to be operating from 11.30 today to 5.30 and the fireworks tonight are going to be on at 6.15pm where that's going to be at Mueller College in Rothwell. It's $65. That's for your sideshow alley ticket booth or $10 per ride today. Or maybe you're getting along to Guide Dogs Queensland Open Day. So many buildings around Brisbane open today, including the Guide Dogs Queensland Open Day. For your chance to connect with Guide Dogs Queensland and discover the host of services they provide. You'll also get a chance to meet some dogs, see training demonstrations, enjoy some food trucks, face painting and jumping castles. So that's happening up your way if you're in Bald Hills. That's from 10am to 2pm, Guide Dogs Queensland on Gympie Road there. $20 for adults, $10 for youth and children under 5 are free. So no matter where you're getting out and about, let's check your roads.
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3: Traffic.
4: Good morning, Brisbane. Fairly smooth on the road so far this morning. No accidents reported. Got a breakdown though. Eastbound Stapleton, Jacobswell Road. It's just after the M1 on-ramp at Stapleton. And got some roadworks happening westbound Old Cleveland Road just after Tilley Road in Chandler, causing a slight delay there. No delays the M1 if you're heading on down towards the Gold Coast. All other Brisbane majors flowing quite nicely this morning and a smooth run too if you're heading up towards the Sunshine Coast Bruce Highway. Southbound back to Brisbane, all nice and clear. No major delays heading into Brisbane City on the Riverside Expressway and Coronation Drive. No major delays around the valley, although starting to build slightly. All good for Brisbane City and also South Brisbane. And Gympie Road flowing quite nicely both directions. Kedron up through Chermside, Aspley and Castledine. I'm Jason McLean from ATM with all your latest 612 ABC Brisbane traffic.
2: Thank you very much, Jason. And don't go anywhere. BrizWiz is coming up very, very shortly. I'm going to tell you your first question in just a sec with a little bit of audio to go along with it. If you know your music, if you know your Brizzy bands, I reckon you'll know this one because it's a big one. I'll give you that question in just a sec. But another reason to stay by your radio is because 612 ABC Brisbane has your tickets to this year's ECCA. We've got family and double passes to give away all week. All you need to do to win is keep listening because I'll play you a cue to call very, very shortly. So when you hear that cue to call, I want you to jump on the phone, 1300 222 612. 612 ABC Brisbane is proudly supporting 150 years of the ECCA.
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2: Alrighty, your first question. If you want to be today's Briz Whiz, if you think that part of your brain where Brisbane-specific trivia is wide open and you're going to nail being today's Briz Whiz, well, tune in. Here's your first question. First question is, what is the name of this Brizzy band that sings this song?
5: So say
2: was massive for them from their first album called Bombs Away. What is the name of this Brizzy band that sings that particular song? If you think you know, jump on the line, 1300 222 612. There's just three questions. It's a knockout format, so I need a few in the queue in case someone doesn't get a correct answer. Are you today's Briz Whiz? 1300 222 612. Now today at 612 ABC Brisbane, I've been asking you the question, what's your packet? In your backpack or in your pocket, what's something that you cannot leave home without? Maybe it rolls about in your car at all times. On the text line, Peter at Tygum says, good morning. I don't leave home without my keys to the unit and wallet, as well as my go card for the bus. Virgil from

Stern. That is Paul Kelly and Dumb Things. Very good morning to you. Right now I am in the foyer of ABC Brisbane. I'm not normally down here while I'm doing my show. Nay, I'm normally tucked up in there. I can be in my pyjamas. I don't even have to wear any pants if I don't want to. But no, not today, because I've got a room full of human beings. Yeah! Brisbane's ABC Brisbane's open house is on today. If you don't have tickets, well, you have to have keep that FOMO fire alive and get in early next year, because this is my first open house. Such an absolute treat. So I've got a treat for you, whether you're listening at home or if you're here right now staring at me while I've had to put my best clothes on very early in the morning. Because joining me, if you don't recognise their name, you'll definitely recognise this song. I'm